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1: Black dress with the tights underneath. I got the breath of her last cigarette on my teeth. And she's an actress, but she ain't got no need. She's got money from her parents in a trust fund back east.

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Weekends at the beach, I'll be crying in the pool. It can be so satisfying when my mind goes loose. Don't tell me to smile on my attitude. That's a sad, sad summer. I got nothing to lose. It's gonna be a sad, sad summer. Such a bummer. I could be falling in love, but baby, I don't give a fuck.